Get down. 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You know.

We have many options for Venezuela, including a possible military option if necessary. We're all over the world. We have troops all over the world in places that are very, very far away.

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1: Okay, we're the Lazy Cowgirls out there in Radio Land. We're here, and we're going to do a couple songs off the new Third Time's a Charm Australian EP. It's called Losing Your Mind.

walking and you talk sweet talk, I get a knocking in my knees and a wobble in my walk, and I'm trembling and I'm shaking. When you take me in your arms and talk romance, my heart starts doing the same fighter's dance, and I'm panting.

spin around and your feet run cold. I got fever and I'm shaking. 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
1: 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Slay taldea, Birmingham inguruan, Wolverhamptonekoak ditugu eta bereinkanta rakastatxuenetako bat, Come on, feel the noise.

spies on killers on guy by day and crucify them by night. And every dub plate we play, and every dub plate.